0: If you value your sanity, don't go in the house. If you believe in evil, don't go in the house.
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0: Because the people who live there aren't people anymore. Don't go in the house. But if you do, don't say we didn't warn you.

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Did I tell you, fellas? I'm gonna build me a Cineplex of my own. Screen previews, matinees, main attractions, late shows, the lot. Yeah. So help me build it from the bottom on up. Hey, Frank,

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Hey, Will, I hope you're getting all this while you're munching on that popcorn. 'Cause when the lights go down and the sound begins to monkey around, the screen lights up your mind, and as the

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1: danced. I wanna talk to you.
2: 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I promise you it won't happen again.

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Party people, make some noise. We are Balkan boys. Balkan boys, Balkan boys, Balkan, Balkan, Balkan boys, Balkan boys, Balkan boys. We are Balkan boys.

0: sustained by different methods.
1: Einstein's brain, that's right.
0: Yeah, that's right, that's Einstein's brain. From different parts of the brain, you see.

closet and hear the crackling of the flame. Just remind the please, it's only cellophane. It's you unwrapping a shiny gum to hold directly to my brain like an angel.

This group of records has been developed to help one train himself to distinguish different types of sounds, concentrate on the feature being demonstrated, and for the moment, ignore other abnormalities.

exciting ground rhythm, determine which is the first and which is the second sound. This is best done by noting the relative length of the interval between sound units and the interval between the second sound

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0: 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I feel like Perez Prado playing in a jungle and everybody's dancing. Italian Mambo. Italiano. Mambo Italiano.
1: No,
0: Mambo Italiano.

thinking about something for a long time. I try not to think about it, but I think about it anyway. Even when it hurts, even when I get in trouble. I've been thinking about it so long, I could never forget it.